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You're tuned into The Breakfast Show with Manny and Vanessa. And of course, good morning, Lagos. Yay! It's a new day. And speaking of Wizkid, who recently performed at Afrofest, and of course, it was an exceptional show. It was so fantastic. He performed, he shut the whole thing down, and it was amazing. I think there's a new slang for Wizkid now. They call him the prince or the king of sexy Afro beats. Yeah. That's quite interesting. And apparently his album, his upcoming album, is actually called Sexy. So we get the whole idea. Anywho, welcome to The Boost, where we lift your spirits, refresh your mind, and set the tone for a beautiful day ahead. Take a moment, breathe in the positivity, and let's get into it this morning. Now, here's a thought to carry with you today. Melody Beetle once said, gratitude turns what we have into enough. Ooh. Yes, gratitude turns what we have into enough. And you know, sometimes we spend so much time thinking about what we don't have, the bigger house, the better job, more money, a relationship, a new car, that we forget to appreciate what's already in our hands. Yeah. Gratitude doesn't mean you should stop dreaming or stop working towards something better. It simply means you learn to appreciate the journey while you're still on your way to the destination. Think about something as simple as waking up this morning. That is such a big blessing. You may not have everything you want, but you have another day. You have another opportunity to try again, to make that phone call, to pursue that dream, to spend time with someone you love. Maybe life isn't perfect right now, but there are still people, moments, opportunities, and victories worth appreciating. Yes, sometimes enough isn't about having more. It's about recognizing the value of what you already have. So before we complain about what's missing, what you don't have, what you want at the moment, pause and ask yourself, what do I have right now that I once prayed for? Yes, what's that one thing you have right now that you once prayed for? And think about that, okay? As always, I'd love to hear from you this morning. What is something or one thing in your life that you are generally grateful to have? It could be your family, your health, your job, a friend, your children, your home, or just simply the gift of waking up to see another day. Send a message, send a voice note, and let's hear from you this morning. What is something in your life that you're genuinely grateful to have? The WhatsApp line is 090-8826-5016. That is 090-8826-5016. What is one thing in your life that you're genuinely grateful to have? Like I mentioned, your family, your health, your job, whatever it is. Let's celebrate it. Let's put it out there this morning, because why not? Let's be grateful. It's because gratitude has a way of changing our perspective on what we may not have. We need to appreciate what we have, okay? That's the whole point of gratitude, just appreciating what you already have and loving life. That's the whole point of The Boost for today, okay? Well, coming up in a few minutes, we got the trending stories, a lot of juicy gist to spill. Of course, there's always some tea. In the meantime, let's get back to the music. When I come back, I'll go ahead and check out some messages on the WhatsApp line. This is Vic Tony and Benson with Who This. We'll be right back.

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0: Mornings with Lipton Tea have a way of connecting us. One cup, one half far at a time.
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0: 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You tune into The Breakfast Show with Manny and Vanessa. And coming up in a few minutes, we got the trending stories. A lot of tea to spill. Topping right now, actually, Sawadika at number 69 on the Billboard Hot 100. Not a surprise at all. I mean, it is incredible sound right there from Lisa. Coming up, like I mentioned before, we got the trending stories. So stay tuned. I'll be right back.
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1: Hello Lagos, I'm Vanessa Adarsin. The time is 7 a.m. and this is a Cool FM News Update. We begin with the death of veteran actor Olu Jacobs as attention turns to the legacy he leaves behind after more than 5 decades on stage and on screen. President Bola Tinubu and former Vice President Atiku Abubakar are among those mourning the actor, who died at the age of 84. President Tinubu described him as a distinguished actor who helped shape Nigeria's entertainment industry. Atiku also praised his talent and contribution to Nollywood. For his part, Lagos Governor Babajide Sanwo-Olu says Jacobs made significant contributions to theater, television, and film during a career spanning more than 5 decades. The governor also condoled with his wife, Jacques Silva, his family, and the entertainment industry. Meanwhile, Jacques Silva has been speaking about the health struggles her husband faced before his death. She says Olu Jacobs lived with a degenerative brain condition in his later years. Jacobs' family described him as a lion of Lufudu. His career spanned more than 5 decades across theater, television, and film. Next on the news, Charlie Boy is once again getting attention for his choice of outfit. The entertainer arrived at a birthday party wearing a pink skirt, matching blazer, along with black boots and his signature fada necklace. Videos of the outfit have been circulating online and attracting different reactions. Charlie Boy has long been known for his unconventional fashion choices. And finally on the news, the U.S. Federal Reserve has raised interest for the first time in more than 3 years as it tries to bring inflation under control. Rates have been increased to between 3.75 and 4%. Despite President Donald Trump calling for a cut, the higher rates could make mortgages, loans, and credit cards more expensive for Americans, although savers could earn better returns. And that's all in the news this morning. Coming up, we got more hit music and great conversations coming your way. Stay tuned. We'll be right back.

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0: Wake up to Vanessa and the boss, Manny. Together they are
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0: Catchy vibe right there from Shoulda Move on your number one hit music station, 96.9 Cool FM. It's Manny and Vanessa here. And here's a little fun fact about Shoulda's Move. He actually recreated Childish Gambino's This Is America, which is very creative, I guess, in his own unique way. And yeah, we love to see it. Right now, it's time for the trending stories. Let's find out what's making waves and getting people talking this morning. First up, this is a very sad one. A veteran Nollywood actor, Olu Jacobs, dies at age 84. Wow, so this is very sad. We truly lost an icon, a legend. He made an unforgettable mark in the entertainment industry, not just in Nigeria, but internationally as well. And his impact will always be remembered. May he rest in peace. Next up on the trending stories, media personality Sandra reveals how not wanting to attend her husband's church almost cost her her marriage. Oh, wow. You know, these conversations should be had way before getting married, truth be told. It matters a lot, and it could actually crash any marriage. It's a no-brainer. Imagine getting married and fighting about which church to go to after getting married. That is so not cool. Well, according to her, they eventually worked it out when her husband told her to either follow him to his church or pack her bags and leave his house. Yes, it got that serious, and then she had to eventually follow him to his church. This conversation, very awkward one, could have been avoided if they just had it way before getting married. Anywho, next up on the trending stories, Bumi George says generational curses can sometimes be behavioral patterns that must be broken. Well, some people don't even believe in generational curses. Let's start with that. Well, according to her, people kind of knowingly repeat the same pattern they witnessed in the previous generation. Do you agree with this, that generational curses can sometimes be behavioral patterns? Or for you, it's way, way deeper than that, way more than just, I mean, a behavior. Come on. What do you think about that? You can send a message or a voice note and join the conversation. And then finally on the trending stories, Pokeli's management thanks Zlatan and others for support amid his ongoing legal matter. Well, concerning Pokeli's case, a lot of people believe he went for a Davido concert in the UK, and that's how this whole thing began. Then it was revealed that he actually went for a Zlatan show, and everyone was coming for Zlatan for not speaking up for him and showing any support publicly. Well, Pokeli's management have clarified that Zlatan has been extremely supportive. Well, the plea hearing has been postponed to February. That's a long wait, but we'll see how that goes for Pokeli soon enough. For now, there you have it. Those are the trending stories this morning. Remember to join the conversation and let's know what story got your attention. You can send a message to the WhatsApp line, which is 090-88-265-016. Coming up in a jiffy, we got the trending stories review and, of course, Gone in 60 Seconds. Yay! Yes, and up to 15,000 can be won on Gone in 60 Seconds. We do got a voice note and a message on the WhatsApp line responding to the boost this morning. Let's go ahead and check out this voice note.
1: Good morning, Manny and Vanessa.
0: Good morning.
1: Vanessa, thank you for the boost.
0: You're welcome.
1: Responding to the boost, I'm grateful for family. More importantly, I and my nephew share the same birthday. Aww. So I'm highly, highly grateful for that. It's going to be next week, Friday. We're on the 25th. And we're going to have like a double celebration.
0: It's happy birthday in advance.
1: And I mean, on the Saturday after Friday, we're going to have like a double celebration. So I'm just grateful for family.
0: Okay.
1: Been through a lot of emotional roller coaster this year, but I'm always grateful that family is always there. And, you know, people that actually love you, that you can't ever second guess it once. So yeah, grateful for family. Thank you.
0: All right, Mayua, thank you so much for that message. We're so happy that you have a lot of things to be grateful for. That is a great start, to be honest. And also, happy birthday in advance, right? Yeah, happy birthday in advance. We'll definitely be celebrating you on your birthday once that day comes. We also got another message here from Teddy. He says, good morning, Manny and Vanessa. Thanks for the boost message, for the beautiful boost message. I'm always grateful for healthy life and a happy family. Okay. All right, Teddy, thank you for that as well. Thank you for joining the conversation. Coming up in a few minutes, we got the trending stories review. But in the meantime, let's get back to the music. This is Queen T, Tiwa Savage, Wande Coe, and Mavo, and they're bringing the energy. We'll be right back.

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0: 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What a collaboration. What a track right there from OBO. All right, now welcome to the Trending Stories Review. A lot to talk about this morning. Manny, good morning.
1: Good morning, Vanessa. How far now?
0: Doing good. It's Thursday, finally.
1: Yeah.
0: Countdown.
1: Today, I saw it.
0: Yeah. Countdown to the weekend. Yes. Finally.
1: It almost sounds like we're kind of something that we're going to happen for the weekend. let there be money.
0: Amen to
1: that's
0: that.
1: That's a prayer point.
0: Cash
1: let,
0: out.
1: Let there be money. You know, that's
0: period.
1: What I think.
0: Let the money flow in.
1: Yeah. Okay, let's start from anywhere. Lovely okay. stuff. First of all, the curtains drop because a legend has passed away. I mean, when I saw the story, I was really, really... I didn't even know how to react because...
0: Yeah, it was so shocking seeing that.
1: Such a great man, Mr. Olu Jacobs, and his lovely wife.
0: Yeah.
1: My goodness.
0: The curtains drop with a standing ovation.
1: With a standing ovation.
0: A full standing ovation, honestly.
1: He passed away at 84. Mm-hmm. Yeah, the veteran Nollywood actor. He has been on TV since, I think, the 60s, if I'm not mistaken.
0: Yeah.
1: He's been in UK sitcoms. Before even Nigerian sitcom, he was
0: yeah,
1: in the UK.
0: Yeah, I've seen videos of like sitcoms of him in the UK.
1: In the UK?
0: It's crazy.
1: They're crazy, man. You know?
0: So talented.
1: I'm telling
0: so,
1: you.
0: So like captures, like owns the screen.
1: Owns the
0: when
1: screen?
0: When you own the screen. Like once the screen, once the camera's on him, owns it. And it's incredible. An icon.
1: Yep. May his soul rest in peace. Mm-hmm. And in regards to his family, to his lovely wife, who I have met so many times, I've been on mm-hmm. screen with. Before so many times, Joka Silva, I've been on screen with her a couple of times. I pray that God grants them the strength to manage this time, you know?
0: Amen to that.
1: Lovely stuff. Lovely, lovely guy. Do you guys remember him? I hope you
0: the
1: do.
0: The icon.
1: The icon.
0: Forever remember Manny.
1: Yes,
0: leave
1: forever.
0: Our minds for sure. All right, so got a few more stories to talk about this morning. Pokalee's management thanking Zlatan and others for support, and his court case has been postponed to February. That's a long wait for him. Apparently, I don't think he can leave the UK if it's postponed to February. February 8th.
1: Yeah, I heard that there was a plea at the trial, you know, but the session suffered a setback because the official charge sheet was unavailable. Just imagine that.
0: Wow. The official charge sheet.
1: The official charge sheet was
0: from the person.
1: Yeah,
0: putting,
1: was not available.
0: Okay.
1: What kind of case is that? And as a result of that, yeah, you're right. He could not formally enter a plea of guilty or not even guilty. Just imagine. What a setback.
0: The charge sheet was not there.
1: The charge sheet was not there.
0: Huh.
1: Like somebody took out the charge sheet from
0: someone didn't put in the
1: complaints.
0: Charge sheet.
1: The complainant should have put in the charge sheet, but they didn't do that.
0: Okay.
1: Can a lawyer explain to us, if you're a lawyer out there, you know, can you help us maybe break it down a little bit? What does it mean?
0: What does this mean?
1: Yeah, the charge sheet was unavailable in the Pokalee case in the UK. So they had to adjourn, you know, reschedule for February 2027. Yeah.
0: Or even the plea hearing, the main trial is on March or in March. That's quite interesting.
1: And the main trial will be in March.
0: That's a long wait.
1: He remains out of bail. He remains out on bail until that date. Wow.
0: I'm very sure he can't leave the UK.
1: How? He can't. Of,
0: wow.
1: He can't leave the UK.
0: That's just a pause on a lot of things for him.
1: His brand.
0: Yeah, on his brand.
1: His brand is paused.
0: Crazy.
1: Well, I don't know how far, but I guess his brand is paused, right?
0: Yeah, because it's limit his movement for sure. He can't do certain things.
1: Do you think he can still post stuff
0: and
1: online?
0: Well, to a certain extent, he really can't post much, to be honest. He might be able to post, but you can tell, like, it's just a stain in what he's built
1: man.
0: For himself.
1: Jesus.
0: And which is why it would have been good if they do the case and find out what the whole thing is about and then get over with it at some point.
1: I wish I knew what this means. How can what is withdrawal? What is it? Can a lawyer explain to us, please? A charge sheet was unavailable. What does that mean? I mean, the babe don't withdraw.
0: Ooh.
1: I mean, she not do again.
0: Did she not submit the
1: trial
0: sheet?
1: Did she not submit the trial sheet?
0: For them to say that it was not available and they're taking it to a whole different year to do the case.
1: Or has she accepted, you know, to settle out of court?
0: Annie.
1: I don't know. It's crazy, right?
0: Yeah, it's crazy, actually.
1: I wish a lawyer can help us. It's 090-882-6516. If you're a lawyer, help us explain what that means, please.
0: Yeah.
1: God bless you. Thank you. Man, this other story got me laughing. It's a serious thing. Boomy George. a perspective on, you know, the supernatural.
0: Yeah, generational curses. You know, some people don't even believe that they are real, that there's a thing like generational curses. But she's saying that it could just be behavioral patterns, like a certain behavior that someone's grandmother had, very argumentative, and then the next person has it, and then the daughter has it, and then it just keeps moving on. And it could be like a behavioral thing. But some people believe it's way more than that. And others don't even believe in generational curses. Manny, do you agree with this thing, what she's saying here?
1: For the sake of our listeners who are listening to us, mm-hmm. and you know what? You know my stance on this, Vanessa. Mm-hmm. And, but
0: yeah,
1: because I cannot prove it to you. Mm-hmm. You know, because I know there are people out there who don't believe in anything spiritual, which I understand. So I don't want to confuse you. But I want to tell you something,
0: the
1: right?
0: The supernatural this morning. Get into that conversation.
1: Yeah.
0: That's a deep conversation.
1: It is. And I know you're also a deep person in a way, mm-hmm. you know. But here's what I want to say. I'll say this, yeah? If you believe in patterns, right? If you believe that something can happen to a father mm-hmm. and happen to a son, and that same thing can happen to a grandson, mm-hmm. yeah? You might not want to call it a pattern.
0: Okay.
1: You might want to call it a generational curse, but it is very similar.
0: Hmm.
1: All right? When I say, I mean, it is very similar to what people call generational curses.
0: Okay.
1: And the only way that you can break such a thing from happening is to be conscious about it. That is the first thing you need to do, to be aware that this thing is happening first.
0: Yeah, in this case, ignorance is not bliss.
1: Ignorance is not bliss.
0: It's not bliss. You have to be aware of what's going on.
1: You have to be aware. Mm-hmm. Some people go on for decades, for generations, mm-hmm. all right? And they don't know that in this particular family tree, they can have male children.
0: Yeah.
1: You know, I'm telling you, they can have
0: male. Get married or graduate.
1: They can't
0: graduate from school.
1: They can't graduate from school.
0: Anytime the graduation process or even just getting admission, it's a whole process and never happens.
1: Even building a house. I have was one that used to rain in my place.
0: Okay.
1: That that you can't build a house.
0: Wow.
1: Nobody in your family will build. It's ridiculous. I know people will say it's mind control, it's a mind thing, but it does happen. I have seen somebody go to America, graduate, first class honors,
0: okay,
1: get a job in America, and relocate back to the village with nothing. How do you explain that?
0: And with nothing.
1: With nothing.
0: Like starting from nothing.
1: Zero.
0: That is crazy.
1: And this person's father never built a house. He now doesn't have a house. And he doesn't want to accept that it's anything other than just coincidence, you know. You know, and the thing about this life, Vanessa, you and I know that I think this life is very spiritual.
0: For sure.
1: I think this life is more than physical, man, you know. So, please, lend your thoughts on this one. I do not want to use Bible to show you some things.
0: Yeah.
1: Because you might not believe
0: it
1: me.
0: Actually, it's a very deep conversation.
1: It's a very deep conversation.
0: I do agree that to a certain extent, accepting it can, like, you, it's good to know about it, but also rejecting the idea of it can help stop it, in my opinion. I believe that, okay, if you do know that this pattern continuously happens, I guess when you pray about it and when you, don't accept it, when you reject the idea of it. Some people live in fear because of it, which is not, they're just scared, okay, this is going to happen like this, and they're just scared, and it stops a lot of things. When you accept it, you're letting it happen. You're building it. So,
1: Lisa, God bless you for saying this. You said, when you reject it.
0: Yeah, rejecting it.
1: You see, that's the first thing you got to do. That's what they call the deliverance, is to reject it. Because Christ has already paid the price.
0: Ooh, okay.
1: Right? You know, I tell people all the time that, listen, if I do a lot of counseling on the side, right? And I tell people, listen, if you're going through a problem in your life, right? You have to understand that words are life.
0: Exactly.
1: Okay, words are life.
0: Even whether you're spiritual or not, you just know that words are powerful.
1: Yep.
0: What you say is powerful.
1: Bless you. If you're a mother or a father, when you have children, you have to speak life into them. Because the words are actually life itself.
0: Yeah.
1: So when you speak life, you have to speak the right life. Mm-hmm. You don't speak your words. You speak the words of the creator of life himself. You speak words.
0: This has turned to a whole Sunday service, Maddie.
1: I'm saying it, but you got to speak life. And how do you speak life? Because his words do not go out void. They go out and create. And he has already commanded you Okay? The God of this world, or the God of everything, has already commanded you.
0: Preach, Daddy.
1: Right?
0: Yes.
1: From the day he created you, he told you, go be prosperous, be fruitful, and multiply. Is that not what God said? So if God commanded you to go forth, be prosperous, right? Be fruitful. Any other voice speaking against you is invalid.
0: It's invalid. That's why you reject it. And so not live in fear because of it.
1: You can't. So you have to speak life. You have to speak into it. If you do not speak and say, I don't believe it.
0: I
1: don't believe in it.
0: But you have to intentionally, like, okay, I don't accept this.
1: I don't accept
0: it. Even from what she's saying, behavioral patterns. I guess in this case, you have to work on it if you see that, okay, it's a behavioral thing. But yeah, you just have to reject the whole idea behind it.
1: Even though I question this behavioral pattern, because there are some cases that are even that they say is hereditary. Your mother could not have a baby or could not have more than one child. You now only one child. Or your mother was married, now divorced.
0: They say it's a biological thing.
1: They will say it's a biological thing. No, it's not. It's a pattern.
0: Okay.
1: It can be generational. And let me tell you something. God himself said, I will revisit. Oh man, shit.
0: Yeah, you said
1: I will revisit
0: this morning. This Thursday turns to a Sunday service. We do got a message here on the WhatsApp line. This person says that one that graduated in America with honors and went back to the village with nothing. That one now African remote control. Oh, God forbid. God forbid. Because Mary, that is some control. How do you move from being abroad then going back to the village?
1: Vanessa.
0: What's the whole idea? With nothing.
1: Oh, Vanessa.
0: Oh, no, that's crazy.
1: This guy doesn't even want to accept it.
0: Till now.
1: I'm telling you. He doesn't want to believe in it.
0: Oh, wow.
1: He thinks it's just a mistake. So how do you deal with a problem when you don't even

0: 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All you just need to do is just click it and it actually works. Do you know that Big Easy Reach is designed for the kitchen? 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
1: All right, Emma, thank you for the update right there from Big. Sounds quite interesting for sure. Let's go ahead and check out the voice note we're listening to before the break.
2: BT, are they killing you? No, they are. And I looked at it and I really saw that, oh, these things are really minor things, though. Why am I even running away? You know, that was how I just, you know, I had to put God into the matter. God come into my family and everything. And that was how I was able to, you know, cope with it. And even the children, like when one of my siblings wanted to get married, they were like, oh, the parents are separated. But what my sibling was using to guide himself was that, okay, oh, my brother is married, has children, they're not separated. My sister is married, has children, they're not separated. So, of course, you know, and the in-laws looked at it and said, oh, even if the parents are separated, but the siblings are doing well. You know, people look at all these, people look at family pattern. There's a pattern that, oh, or they are found, they are men, they don't get to 35 years old or something. You know, it's very important. Look at patterns. It's very, very deep. Oh. It's deeper than what people are seeing. I'm telling you the truth, man. It's serious.
3: Yep.
1: Wow. All right, thank you so much for sharing that with us.
3: Thank you. God bless you.
1: Morning.
3: Thank you.
1: Thank you, Amy, for sharing that. Yeah, it actually is quite true. I do agree. I'm still saying this with the person that sent this message before, that because of these things, because you're afraid, because of fear, you end up running to, or some people end up running to different fake pastors and getting into trouble, which is, yeah, it's a very valid point, honestly.
3: Yeah, it is. You know, and for everybody who's contributing to the show, we really appreciate you because, you know, it's good to have, once in a while, I mean, to have these types of conversations because whether you like it or not, you know, we live in a world that is, many things are happening, and we did not build this world. You know, we just found ourselves here, and therefore we have to be advised on how we live in this place. And sometimes you may think you know it all, but you don't know it all.
1: Yeah, you have to be intentional for sure.
3: You gotta be intentional.
1: Remember, Manny, there was a lady at some point, I think it was trending, that she was kidnapped. She joined this group on, I think, Facebook, thinking that, okay, it was a prayer group. They're going to pray for her and remove any form of generational curses that she has. And then eventually, it was like a kidnap situation. They eventually found her, but still, you have cases like that, which is why it's so important to not live in fear and reject it and not dwell on it.
3: You got to reject it. And then again, when we speak about things like this, we're not trying to glorify them, dark forces or black magic, and you know, because these things happen, right? So if you are conscious of the fact that there is something like dark magic or voodoo, that somebody can sit down somewhere and conjure something that will be affecting you and preventing you from moving forward, and you say, oh, that's nonsense. Fine. It could be nonsense. You know, but the thing is, don't disregard it, because it could actually be a thing. And if you disregard it, that is ignorance. Your job is to try to use your whatever you can, you know, to counter it.
1: So I
3: learned something from Lebanese people, you know, and I think it's a very interesting thing.
1: Okay.
3: You know, if you tell a Lebanese man, this is, I'm speaking generically, who is trying to get across an ocean, okay, and everybody is scared to cross the ocean, and the Lebanese man finds out that there is actually somebody at the base of the river who requires a drop of blood from you to cross the ocean, everybody will be afraid.

0: afraid to give their blood to cross the ocean. But the Lebanese man will go and say, okay, wait, is it, you want this blood to cross the ocean? That's all you want? What do you do? What do you do with it?
1: Yeah, this accent is so accurate.
0: What do you do with the blood?
1: This is hilariously accurate.
0: What do you do? You use the blood to do what? No, okay. I give you blood, I cross. Okay, I
1: no
0: cross.
1: Way.
0: So I'm saying that they don't. Lebanese people are so daring. Mm. They can go anywhere and be anywhere.
1: Okay.
0: They can put their hands into anything and it works. They are that. They are that adventurous. They are the ideal merchants of Venice. They go out and they know how to just make it,
1: regardless of anything,
0: regardless of whatever is thrown at them.
1: Wow. Okay.
0: I'm telling you, it's also, and I'm trying to tell you,
1: new to me though.
0: It's mindset.
1: Yeah, I didn't know about this about Lebanese people. This is very new to me. But okay, Manny.
0: Yeah, Lebanese people are a very good example. Mm. They can go in anywhere where you don't want them. Where you don't want to go, they will go there. Mm. That's what I'm saying. Where you are afraid of going, they will go.
1: Okay.
0: And they will make it there. So it's about the mindset. Mm. So you have to have the mindset
1: to reject that.
0: To reject, mm-hmm, and move regardless of what is happening to you. Mm-hmm. You have to have that mindset.
1: Yes, and not live in fear. Most importantly.
0: Yeah.
1: Exactly.
0: To go out there and become. You know, because yes. But please, oh, I beg you.
1: Move forward. That's the whole idea. Move past it. Wow, okay. We also got another message here. This person says, just know God for yourself, because what you even think is a generational curse might be your neighbor who is a witch. Oh, okay. This is another perspective as well, though.
0: Yeah,
1: what you think, yeah, exactly. What you think that, okay, might be something that's happening as a pattern or whatever in your family might just be from somewhere else. So, which is why it's important to
0: how
1: know
0: do you
1: God
0: explain
1: for yourself.
0: Vanessa, please help me. How do you explain this?
1: Mm. Yeah, you what?
0: How do you explain this? I want to, please help me.
1: Okay.
0: I know someone. Mm. Okay. This person's house girl, right, came to them. Mm. Everything went bad in their house.
1: Wow.
0: Everything. The man almost lost his job. His kids were getting sick. Mm. He was boring everywhere. How do you explain this? When they went to church, okay, mm-hmm, something told some. The wife had a feeling of just carrying the house girl with them.
1: Okay.
0: To some deliverance service. Just had an inclination. And carried the house girl along with them to some sort of deliverance service.
1: Yeah.
0: And right within the deliverance service there, the house girl began to manifest. Somebody that has been so calm, very loving, very kind. She began to manifest right there and confessed that they sent her to collect the husband's documents spiritually.
1: Wow.
0: When she came to the house, she took all his documents spiritually and hid them somewhere spiritually.
1: Yeah. So you might be thinking that, okay, the problem is a generational thing, but it could be someone very close that you don't even know.
0: And guess what?
1: It could be closer than you think.
0: And
1: you
0: guess
1: never
0: what?
1: Could be a friend that's pretending to be a friend,
0: yes,
1: but is an enemy.
0: And guess what?
1: Could be a house girl as well.
0: Yeah. After she made that confession, Vanessa, mm-hmm, the pastor, demanded that she go and retrieve the document. She says she has done it already. Hmm. And that the man is okay now.
1: Well.
0: Everything the man lost. How do you explain that kind of
1: thing? So she returned it spiritually.
0: She returned the man's documents spiritually.
1: That is crazy.
0: So how do you explain to
1: and
0: somebody?
1: The thing is that there are a lot of stories like this, and it cannot be a coincidence at all. These are just things that just happen on a random. It really doesn't mean anything. No, it actually.
0: It does.
1: Yeah, you have to think about it at some point.
0: And some people
1: not
0: say,
1: to be afraid of it, but
0: no.
1: Think about it.
0: Some will say, okay, why is only Africa is happening? Why is it not happening in China? Why is it happening in America? Why is it happening in God?
1: Why is there AI? Why is there technology? Why are the cars driving themselves now in China?
0: Wow.
1: I mean, yeah, there's technology, there's advancement over there, but doesn't mean they don't
0: the
1: do
0: reason,
1: their own things.
0: The reason is why it's different there, because they have overcome this. We haven't.
1: And many, they even still experience it as well.
0: Yeah,
1: for
0: different
1: sure.
0: forms of it.
1: Different forms of it.
0: Yeah, different forms of it.
1: It doesn't have to be something happening in the middle of the night. It could just be, it could be a pattern. It doesn't have to be that. what we experience here, and in your own way, they definitely experience it as well.
0: I believe that they have subdued it a long time ago. They found a way to suppress it a long time ago. They found a way to put a barrier a long time ago. Well, we are still worshiping it in.
1: Oh, okay. All right. Quite a very interesting conversation this morning. If you want to join in, you have your own similar experience or something you'd love to share with us, well, you can send a message or a voice note to the WhatsApp line. That is 090-8826-5016. Once again, it's 090-8826-5016. We still got one more story to talk about, so let's get to that.
0: Yeah, I saw the story. The media personality who, you know, what she did say was that her refusal to attend her husband's
1: church almost cost her marriage. So she was refusing to attend his church. She would tell him to come to hers, and then he would be like, okay, you should be coming to mine. That he married her, so he should or she should be attending his church. And it was a whole debate. And he even told her that unless she follows him to his church, that she should leave his house. And that's how she started attending his church as well. But this conversation should be had way before getting married, though, to be honest.
0: Sadly, this is still happening.
1: Mm-hmm.
0: This is still happening. There are people who are married to Muslims. You know, and they're finding a way to do it. You know, they're when it's time to worship, this one goes to the mosque, this one goes to the church. You know, I think that your belief system is important, yeah, but it should not ruin your relationship.
1: In this case, her husband is Catholic and she's Pentecostal, very popular problem.
0: In my church, a lady's husband came to her church for the first time in like 30 years.
1: Oh.
0: Yeah, she's been going to one Catholic something somewhere.
1: Okay.
0: And she's been going to the, like you said, 30 years. He came to church for the first time. Followed his wife to church for the first time. I don't know why. Why are we like this?
1: Which is why it's important to have the conversation way before getting married. Because this is a very, some people believe that, okay, it's not important to have. But it's an important conversation. Because it can crash any marriage, not understanding their religious beliefs and what they stand for.
0: Wow. Well, where does love stand?
1: Sorry.
0: I thought love conquers all.
1: Sure.
0: Wow. Are you going through that right now? Your husband is an atheist, and you are Hindu. Or you are.
1: Yeah, but you have situations like I know a couple that is happening to them right now, and then the wife goes to church, and then the husband
0: goes
1: somewhere else. So, yeah.
0: Oh, your partner doesn't believe in church at all, Seb. That was Seb Day. So.
1: You can share with us as well.
0: You can share with us yours.
1: Yeah, send a message, send a voice. So we do got another message here. This person says, Oyibo use their own technology. Africans are wicked. We use it to kill ourselves. Ooh, okay. Interesting. Well, in the meantime, let's get back to the music. This is Remy Boy with Oh No. We'll be right back.

0: Think about it. The first time you tried shawarma, you said,
1: just one bite.
0: But now you want?
1: Okay, so I think I'll take extra sausage, extra chicken, mixed with a lot of beef and cream, just how I like it. And make it two, please.
0: Exactly. 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

0: 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It's Manny and Vanessa here. And yes, finally, welcome to Gone in 60 Seconds.
1: Man, guys, we're changing gears. I know you loved the conversation earlier, but it's time for some gaming, okay?
0: And, yeah, we just had a voiceover there that we have to play. It's quite interesting. Before we get right into Gone in 60 Seconds.
2: Oh, yeah. Good morning, Manny and Vanessa. Oh, yeah, the witches have their day. Yeah, they celebrate Witches' Day. All over Europe, they have a special day for that. They come out with their dresses and different kind of things, you know. You see them. It's a normal thing, yeah. Thank you.
0: Wow. Didn't expect that at all. Witches' Day.
1: Okay. Yeah, Witches' Day. Yeah, wow. But they are forbidden to.

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1: 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You tune into The Breakfast Show with Manny and Vanessa, and welcome to Gone in 60 Seconds. Yay! Yes, let's get right to it this morning. Up to 15,000 Naira can be won. So, yeah.
2: Yeah, put on your thinking caps, Lagos. It's time for you to win some money, 15,000 Naira. Now, remember, it's a music show. So you must know music, okay? How well do you know music? How far is your music depth?
1: Yes, all right. A music enthusiast, then you should be winning on this show this morning.
2: And all you got to do is answer just one question. One question, 15,000 Naira. But the thing is this, there's a clock and it's ticking. It's 60 seconds. If you don't answer the question, you take time out of the clock.
1: That's right.
2: If nobody answers in 60 seconds, the money goes back into the vault.
1: Yep.
2: So, for example, I am a black man. My first name begins with letter M. Ooh. I was one of the most famous musicians in human history. Rumor has it I walked on the moon. Who am I?
1: You know, one, two, three.
2: Boom.
1: Michael Jackson.
2: Michael Jackson.
1: Yeah.
2: Exactly.
1: Hey, that was so random. I like it.
2: Yeah. He walked on the moon. The moonwalk.
1: Yeah.
2: You know, so call our numbers, guys. Come on. Let's go. Call the numbers now.
1: Yeah, shoot your shot. You never know. Today could be your lucky day. You could be cashing out. You can call us up on 0201-271-0969. Or you can call 0201-465-7176.
2: Remember, if you have won before, I beg you, let somebody else try.
1: Yeah, give someone else a chance to win.
2: Please, be kind to your kind. Can they call on WhatsApp?
1: Yeah, because it actually interferes, so no, for now, no.
2: No, we can't,
1: Let's hold on to WhatsApp calls this morning.
2: All right, so let's go for it, guys. Once again, call the numbers now.
1: Come on, call us up ASAP on 0201-271-0969. That is 0201-271-0969. Hello, good morning.
3: Hello. Good morning.
1: Good morning. What's your name?
3: My name is Ten.
1: Your name is Ken.
3: No, Ten.
1: Ten.
3: The number 10.
1: Oh, 10.
2: Oh, number 10.
1: Your name is Ten.
2: Very
1: okay.
2: Interesting guy.
1: Interesting.
2: Okay, stay on the phone because we're going to be paying our bills while we ask you the question, okay?
3: Okay.
1: All right. All right we'll be back.
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0: 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It's Manny and Vanessa here. And catchy tune right there from Sierra. It's great to know that she's pregnant with her fifth child and she's still dropping hits. We love it for her. But right now, let's go straight to the phone call we had for the break.
1: Yep. Are you still there, bro? Are you ready?
2: Yeah, I'm right here.
1: Fantastic. Okay, you know the rules, yeah?
2: Yeah.
1: Okay, be as audible as you can and answer the question in 3 seconds, yeah?
2: Okay, 3 seconds.
0: Yes, 3 seconds. We'll count down for you.
1: 3 seconds. You must answer in 3 seconds. Are you ready?
2: Okay, I'm ready.
1: All right, let's shoot. Let's go for it. Here we go.
0: All right, so here's your question, 10. I'm African. My career began decades before Afrobeats became global. I became the first African Grammy winner in 1966 on a song I did with a Caribbean legend. Who am I? One, two.
2: Fella.
0: Sorry, that's not it.
1: Oh,
0: Fella.
1: It's not Fella.
0: No, it's
1: no,
0: not Sunny Ade.
1: It's not Sunny Ade.
2: Okay, do I get the alpha even if I don't get the money?
1: It's actually Miriam Makeba.
0: Yeah, the answer is Miriam Makeba.
1: She won the Grammy with a guy called Harry Belafonte in 1966. She's the first African to win a Grammy.
2: Wow.
1: Well, now you know.
0: Yeah, now you know, 10. Thanks for calling. Yeah.
2: Thank you. You guys are great.
0: For sure.
1: Yeah. Bye.
0: Welcome. Bye.
1: I like some Miriam Makeba, you know?
0: Yeah, true. I remember her song, Malaika, Nakupenda, Malaika. That's one of the only songs I can remember or I know from her. So, yeah, she's cool.
1: Yeah, so it's nice to know that Africans were winning Grammys in the 60s.
0: Yep. There are
1: quite a number of them, though.
0: Mm-hmm.
1: All right, here we go. That's how we play the game. So let's go back to the phone lines and see who's out there. Let's go.
3: Hello.
1: Hello,
0: good morning. Good morning.
3: Hello.
0: Good morning. What's your name?
1: Hi, are you there?
4: Hi, are you there?
3: Yes.
0: Yeah, what's your name?
1: What's your name?
3: My name is Prince.
0: Prince.
1: Prince. Prince, how old are you? Can I ask you?
3: 12.
0: You're 12 years old.
1: Aren't you supposed to be in school? No school today?
0: Mm-hmm. It's 9 a.m.
3: No, I'm going on Monday.
0: You're going on Monday.
1: Oh, lucky you then.
0: Okay.
1: So you want to answer this? You want to play this game? Are you sure?
4: Are you sure?
3: Yes.
0: Prince, are you 100% sure you want to play?
3: Yes.
0: Okay.
1: Okay, Prince. I have to ask you a very simple question. Hey, I feel bad now.
0: Is mommy or daddy there?
3: No.
0: Who's with you?
3: Only me and my brother.
1: Ah, your brother. So where is daddy? Where is mommy?
3: They went to work.
1: And you want to win money?
0: Okay.
1: And give your brother.
0: How old is your brother?
1: How old is your brother?
3: 10
0: years old. And you're 12.
1: And this is your phone?
3: Yes.
1: Interesting.
0: Okay.
1: So they woke up and decided to make money.
0: All right. Why not? Okay.
1: Okay. Okay. Okay. Okay. Here is your question for you. Are you listening?
3: Yes.
1: All right. I am a Grammy winner from Africa, but I wasn't born in Nigeria. Do you think you know the answer?
3: I don't think so.
0: You know the answer. Aww.
1: You see, I like you. I like your spirit, okay?
0: We love your honesty.
1: I like your honesty. Vanessa and I will call you and maybe we'll give you something after, okay?
3: Yeah. Okay.
1: All right. Okay.
0: All right, Prince. All right. Thanks for calling. Bye.
1: Okay, bye. Hey,
0: That was interesting. All right. Let's see who else is on the phone line. Hello. Good morning.
5: Hello. Good morning.
0: Good morning. What's your name?
5: Ayodeji.
0: Ayodeji. All right, Ayodeji. Are you good to go? Are you ready? Yes. You know the rules, right?
5: Yeah.
0: Okay.
1: Are you ready?
5: Yeah.
0: Okay. So, Ayodeji, here's your question.
1: All right. This DJ is a very sharp guy.
0: This is a long one. Okay. Yeah, a while ago, I traveled to London to perform at a show. After the performance, a night out ended with me being arrested over rape, with the person being arrested over a rape allegation. I was eventually acquitted, and years later, this person turned the controversial London experience into the title of an album. Who am I? One, two, three.
1: Why are you laughing?
0: Come on, you know this.
1: I did you know be you? I know you now. You know it all.
0: You can do it.
1: No be you.
0: Give us a name, anything you can think of.
1: Your computer failed you?
5: No.
1: I thought you were browsing.
5: No, no.
0: We know you can do it. Come on.
1: Okay, who do you think? Who do you think? Who do you think? Who do you think? Who do you think? Who do you think?
5: He turned it to an album.
1: Yes, his experience, his rape allegation, he turned it to an album.
0: Yeah.
1: Your time is gone.
5: I'm not sure. I don't
1: have my idea. Hey, yeah. You know what? We'll keep this question. We'll not tell him the answer.
0: Yeah, we'll reveal Let's it later it. On. This is a tough one.
1: It's a tough one.
0: All right, Deji, thanks for calling. Let's see who else do we have on the phone line.
1: Hello.
0: Hello, good morning.
6: Yeah, good morning.
0: Good morning. What's your name?
6: I'm Raymond.
0: Raymond, okay.
1: Raymond, did you hear that question?
6: No, I didn't hear the question. I didn't get it. What was the question?
1: Well, even if you heard, whether you heard it or not, you would not. Even if you know the answer, it will only be unfair of us, so I don't think you're going to win. But just in case, let's see if you know it.
0: Yeah.
1: Here we go. A while ago, I traveled to London to perform at a show. After the performance, a night out ended with me being arrested over a rape allegation. I was eventually acquitted. And years later, I turned that controversy into an album. Who am I?
0: One, two, three. No idea.
1: I love this.
6: No idea, like my forehead.
1: Vanessa, I love this.
0: But you know the crazy thing is that someone on WhatsApp actually got the answer. Just
1: said hey, yeah.
0: Someone on WhatsApp has actually sent the answer to the WhatsApp line. Oh no.
1: I love this. We gotta let you go, bro. Bye.
0: Alright, Raymond, bye.
1: Who wants to try? Who wants to try
0: Blessing,
1: now?
0: You're absolutely correct, but we can't reveal the answer. That is the answer, Blessing from Aja. Yes.
1: Who knows the answer?
0: Come on, call us up. The WhatsApp, the phone line actually is 0201-271-0969. That is 0201-271-0969. Come on, shoot your shot. It's gone in 60 seconds.
1: 15,000 Naira. And Vanessa and I, we want to carry this question on. Just to see if you guys know that there's also another story like this.
0: Yep.
1: It's not only Pokoli that has story. We have been there. We have done that. Niger for life, man.
0: Yeah. All right. Who else do we have? Hello. Good morning.
7: Good morning. From Niger. Can I try again? I won 4 weeks ago.
1: Do you know the answer?
0: Blessing, you already got.
1: Come again?
7: The answer.
0: You know the answer.
7: Blaming day.
0: What?
7: I know the song.
1: What did she say?
0: Okay. All right, Blessing. Go ahead.
1: Go ahead.
7: It's after shooting like London Fever.
1: Yes.
7: You know that time it was like when you see a girl, you so sad. So
1: now you know the answer. You know it's a bonus question, so we don't give our money for the. So here's your real question now. Are you ready?
0: All right, Blessing. Okay. Here's your question. Manny, what a
1: Vanessa looking at me
0: things.
1: Like I want to switch
0: what
1: things up.
0: Switcheroo! I didn't see that coming at all. Okay, all right, Blessing. Here's your question. I'm a rapper whose name appears in the Guinness Spotify record, but I'm not Drake. Who am I? One, two, three.
7: No idea. Can you call me again with the question?
1: Like, are you serious?
0: Yeah, no, we'll do it, Manny.
1: Okay.
0: Do it again. Okay. I'm a rapper whose name appears in the Guinness Spotify record, but I'm not Drake. Who am I?
7: I'm not Drake.
0: Drake.
1: Hey, y'all.
0: Come on. TikTok.
7: I'm not familiar with their name.
1: You understand that this is a game, right?
7: Yes, no problem.
1: Yeah, sorry.
7: I'm not getting my winning.
1: Oh, you
0: I
1: will
0: get your prize.
1: You
0: blessing.
1: Will, you will, you will. Don't worry about that.
7: Thank
1: okay.
7: You, thank you so much.
0: You're welcome.
1: Yeah. Why is WhatsApp calling? Eh?
0: Kilode? Yeah, let's pause with the WhatsApp calls for now, please. Let's pause with the
1: Vanessa
0: WhatsApp calls.
1: Vanessa doesn't want me to be wicked. I'm trying not to be wicked.
0: Hello,
1: okay,
0: good
1: hi.
0: Morning.
6: Ray is calling again. Can you ask me a first question? You gave me a bonus question. I want my own question.
0: Right? You want your own question. Oh, wow. Okay. All right, Raymond. Let's go. Let's give you
1: I
0: your
1: like
0: own
1: this.
0: Question.
1: Okay,
0: right,
1: Raymond, here
0: see.
1: We go. Are you listening?
6: I'm all ears.
1: Okay. Okay, here it is. I mean, let me ask you this. I hope you get it. I am an African album released by a Nigerian woman. The album is pretty wild. What album am I?
6: Ooh.
1: One. Two.
0: Yes.
1: Yes. Three.
6: Nina Lopez.
1: No. I'm an African album.
0: What? What's the name of the album?
6: That's the problem.
1: That's a problem. Yeah, it's a problem,
0: it's the
1: bro.
0: Name of the album we need.
1: What do you say?
6: Damn.
1: We asked you what is the name of the album.
0: Yes, the name of the album. That's what we need.
6: No, man.
1: Are you for real? Are you serious? Oh no, bro.
6: No, smartphone, man. I'm using a button for you know, so I wouldn't. Oh, fuck. Okay.
1: No, don't curse.
6: I haven't been on music for a while, but I know it's Temps.
0: Okay.
1: Yeah, you're right. It is Temps, but you didn't get the album name though.
0: And that's what we need.
6: Nah, I forgot the title. I'm using the button for I haven't used a smartphone.
1: Yeah, but you know it's a game though. You know, we can't do I forgot here, bro. But Vanessa can tell you the name of the album.
0: The name of the album is called Born in the Wild.
1: Born in the Wild, okay?
0: Born in the Wild.
1: All right.
6: Yeah, I actually cheated on the album. I didn't listen to it like back to back.
0: Oh, okay.
6: Hey. I was back when I just called the album like straight up, like River Rose's Rema. I just called it straight up because I had a smartphone.
1: Okay. No wahala, bro.
0: It's all good.
1: It's all good. We'll try again later.
0: Not to worry. Right. Cheers, man. Raven. Thanks for calling again. Alrighty, who else do we have on the phone lines? A lot of calls on the WhatsApp line here.
1: You want to take a call?
0: Okay, why not? Let's take a call on the WhatsApp line. Hit us up right now. The WhatsApp line is 090. Okay. Hello, good morning.
1: Hi.
8: I'm Timmy from Lekki.
0: Alright, Timmy. Alright, here's your question. I'm a Grammy category that no one truly understands, but I'm so popular. What's the name of this category? One, two,
8: Rhythm and Blues.
0: Three. No,
1: you
0: that's
1: don't,
0: not it.
1: You mean to tell me that you don't understand
0: you know
1: Rhythm
0: this.
1: And Blues, bro?
0: You know this.
6: I don't have an idea.
0: Come on.
1: You know this, bro. You know this.
0: It.
1: You know this one. Oh,
0: popular
1: man.
0: Popular category.
1: All right. Okay.
8: Reggae.
0: No.
1: Oh, I love this.
0: No, that's not it.
1: We gotta
0: either.
1: Let you go, bro. Next person. Real quick, next person on WhatsApp. Let's go.
0: All right, who else wants to call on the WhatsApp line? It's 090-8826-5016. That
1: Ten.
0: Is. Come on.
1: 10 seconds of the clock left, guys. Come on, come on, come on, come on, come on, come on, come on, come on, come on, come on.
0: TikTok. Hit us up right now if you want to win that 15,000 naira. We're gone in 60 seconds. Someone's calling but keeps cutting the call. Okay, come on.
1: Maybe it's tension, it's tension.
0: It's
1: tension.
0: Attention, right? We get it. We understand. Okay. All right, so we can't get through to no way. Hello, good morning.
1: Hello, good morning.
6: Yeah, good morning.
0: Good morning.
1: You again.
6: Yeah, Ray again.
0: Ray again. Okay, all right. All right, Ray, did you hear the question? All right, so here's your question. I'm a Grammy category that no one truly understands, but I'm so popular. One. What's the name of this Grammy category? One, two, three.
1: Come on.
0: Come on.
1: Oh, we gotta go for a break.
0: No. All right, we'll be right back, Lagos. Stay tuned.
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1: Oompa Loompa.
0: We're still getting calls on WhatsApp. Loompa. Yeah, crazy stuff. A very catchy song, that is for sure. He is on a roll, dropping hits back to back. For now, I think we have to pause for Gone in 60 Seconds.
1: Oh.
0: Yes, we have come to the end for today. I've got in 60 seconds.
1: Yeah, there was a question we didn't tell you guys the answer. I'm a Grammy category that no one truly understands.
0: Yes.
1: But I'm so popular.
0: Very popular. We're hoping that they don't even remove it next year, though, this category, because they've been removing it from other awards.
1: Yeah.
0: Mm-hmm. Yeah. Best African Music Performance. Mm-hmm.
1: Yeah.
0: Very popular. No one understands it.
1: Nobody wants to be there.
0: Mm-hmm.
1: Nobody wants to understand. I say, I am an African person.
0: I think everyone kind of interprets this category as best Afrobeats category, in my opinion.
1: Yeah, mm-hmm. And also it's kind of like strange you have best African. Why don't you have best Australian performance then?
0: Mm.
1: Why don't you have best Canadian performance? Best, you get me? I mean, it just sounds like let's give Africa something.
0: Yeah, it's limiting.
1: Best African something.
0: Mm-hmm.
1: To me, I think it's the most ridiculous categories. It should be best Afrobeats,
0: mm-hmm.
1: best Amapiano.
0: Many, if they bring best Afrobeats, that would be problematic again. Because everyone would keep saying, Tyler will come on stage and win the award and say, well, she's not Afrobeats, but she's going to collect the award anyway. Bye. And then she walks out the stage. And that's, yeah, it just becomes a whole debate.
1: They better
0: all over again on social media.
1: They should just add all the genres that African music has.
0: Yeah.
1: They think, yeah, because that's what it is. They should do it. They should do it.
0: Makossa. Why not?
1: Best Makossa.
0: Africans in the building, and they better recognize, period.
1: So sorry, guys. We can't do any more today, sadly. Mm-hmm. But don't worry. We do it every Thursday.
0: Yes. But right now, we actually got some birthday shout-outs. If you're born today, the 17th of September, happy birthday.
2: Yay!
0: On the birthday list this morning, we have the man who came through with a big bag. Or you might know him for his song, Ordinary. He turns 26 years old. He was a content creator who turned singer-songwriter and signed with Atlantic Records in August 2022. Happy birthday to Alex Warren. And also on the birthday list, we have James Marsden. He turns 52 years old. You might know him for movies such as 27 Dresses, Enchanted, The Notebook, and Superman Returns. Happy birthday to James Marsden. And also on the birthday list, we have Jada Pinkett Smith, very controversial lady, but I mean, today's her birthday. Happy birthday to her. The lady that caused Will Smith to walk on stage and go slap someone. That was quite an interesting time for sure. Today's her birthday. She turns 54 years old today. Actress who appeared in the TV series A Different World. She was also in The Nutty Professor and also a voiceover actor in Madagascar, the movie. She played Gloria the Hippo in Madagascar. Happy birthday to Jada Pinkett Smith. Who else we have on the birthday list, Annie?
1: We got Kyle Chandler. Mm-hmm. Kyle Chandler is an American, actor born today in history. Born in Buffalo, New York. He's 60 years old, 61. Mm-hmm. Best known as Coach Eric Taylor of the TV series Friday Night Lights. He also starred in movies like, Argo, Zero Dark Thirty, The Wolf of Wall Street, King Kong.
0: Whoa.
1: Yeah, he was the he had a role in King Kong. Yeah, remember that role? Yeah,
0: wow.
1: He was the fake explorer. Yeah, remember that.
0: Okay.
1: Also, born today in history is Mena Masood.
0: Yes, this guy, Aladdin. The live action
1: Aladdin.
0: Aladdin. Yeah,
1: it wasn't bad though, wasn't it? Wasn't bad.
0: Yeah, he did good.
1: Mm-hmm. He's 35 years old today. He was born in Egypt. And also, we have RD.
0: Yes, I don't give girl flowers. I give them. Yeah.
1: Man, that's a throwback right there.
0: That was a major. Maybe we should play the song, What?
1: I don't give girl flowers.
0: I give them good. Mm-hmm. No, that was interesting.
1: RD is born today. He's 24.
0: Yeah.
1: He has a long life, long career. Wow.
0: For that.
1: So these are your birthday mates. If you're born today, then we celebrate you. Also, we do want to remember a classic from Mary Makeba, a few seconds, mm-hmm. if I could.
0: Malaika, Nakupenda, Malaika.
1: Yeah. You know what's funny?
0: So iconic, honestly.
1: I grew up singing My Lifetime.
0: Yeah.
1: I go give God my lifetime. It's originally from this song.
0: From her, from Marian Makeba.
1: Nakupenda Malaika.
0: Mm-hmm.
1: So which Nigerian copied it?
0: Malaika. Mm-hmm. We'll never know.
1: Nakupenda Malaika. Tiffany will know the answer, don't worry. Tiffany knows the Nigerian artist that did that.
0: Who was this Nigerian gospel artist?
1: That did my lifetime.
3: I do not know.
1: But you can relate, Abby.
2: I can relate. Like, it's crazy.
0: Yeah.
1: This is Vanessa. You are.
0: Manny, this was Manny.

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First class on that one with Salama right here on the Midday Show. And on this note, I'm going to have to say bye-bye, my lovelies. I'll be back with you same time tomorrow, 12 p.m. Myself and Brownish on the Midday Show, hanging with you all the way till 3 p.m. Remember to follow everywhere at Cool FM Lagos on Insta, Cool FM Nigeria on X, Cool FM 969 on TikTok, and myself, Kemi Smalls, KemiSmallZ. Everyone that was a part of the show today, we love you, we love you, we love you. First timers, first person to message, everybody, love you, thank you. And be back with us tomorrow. We're going to have a fun time getting into the weekend. It's New Music Friday tomorrow, New Movie Friday tomorrow. So make sure you're with us, because you know we're tapped in. We're going to be making sure you're tapped in as well. All right. Have a fantastic rest of the day. And don't forget that I love you. Mwah. Kiss, kiss. Odile and Wizkid with Nights in the Sun is what I'm leaving you with.

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2: 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Thank you so much. If you're streaming, you could go on TikTok. I am currently live right now where Bunnycare is giving out cash on my life. All right. So if there's anybody who needs money for their kids, you know what you ought to do. All right. That being said, it's time for us to talk about the possibility of you getting to learn something very important as it concerns your education, maybe that of your friends and family. And we have the perfect person here, our Information Minister, WDT.
3: Yes. So in case you're planning to take the IELTS exam, whether you're planning to study abroad, work, migrate, or simply take the next big step in your international journey, well, this is the sign for you to get started. 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Yes, 25,000 naira on your IELTS test booking. Now, all you just need to do is book with British Council and use the promo code NGBC. Then that's IELTS26. Mm-hmm. So the code again is NGBCIELTS26. Just use the code at the checkout and you'll be able to secure your spot, you know, at writing the test exam and also saving 25,000 naira. This is not the opportunity for you to say you'll do it later. This is the opportunity for you to grab it and do it once and for all. So just get your test date, stay locked in, prepare for your reading, writing, listening, speaking and all of those stuff. Don't wait for too long because this is an early bird promo. Terms and conditions, of course, do apply. So what exactly are you waiting for? Register right away with British Council IELTS. This is exactly where your journey starts. So do well to take that bold step today.
2: All right. Thank you so much for that. But I hear that, you know, there are a couple of people who, like me, are also investors and they're investing in a way, trying to reshape your future in the brand that they have. I think you have the gist for us.
3: Yes. So, you know that small moment in the kitchen when you reach for your lighter and it actually works? 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
2: 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Thank you so much for that. Now let's get back to the music. Coming up, we've got this one. It's called Money Constant. My name is Goss. Bunny is right here. Let's get the party started.
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0: Come Grey Nano, this one. It's called Cool With That. This song has been out for a bit, but first time I heard it, obviously, on FC26. And what a bop of a tune it really is. And I loved it. I said, you know what? We've got to be playing it live right here on the road show every single day. But of course, Bunny showed up and she absolutely stopped me from doing said plan.
1: Yeah, because nobody wants to be hearing of that all the day. I'll be all day, right? Uh-huh.
0: Bunny kid, please don't kill me. 5:30 on the clock right now. Bunny has been really pissed. She says we've spent too much time. Dilly dallying. We haven't able to give you the question for today. So please, you want to share the question?
1: Yeah. So the quick question conversation for today is, what is the weirdest thing you have ever seen in someone's house? You went to your friend's house, you went to someone's house, you went to a colleague's house, and you saw something that threw you off. And you're like, this is not normal. What is this doing here? Tell us. Hit us up on the WhatsApp line, 0908-826-5016. 0908-826-5016.
0: So to be very clear, what is the weirdest thing you've seen at somebody's house?
1: Mm-hmm.
0: Right? Okay, I haven't been to your house, so I don't know how weird it is.
1: I'm not even going to come to your house. Because you're already a weird person. So,
0: I'm trying to figure out. I barely go to people's homes or visit their house. So I don't know what qualifies for weird. But in the rare occasions I've visited people in their homes, is there anything I see weird? I think the only thing I would consider being weird, not that I saw, is just the entire jig of it, was that they took too long to serve me food. And that to me is super weird, all right? I'm not there to see your face, no. I'm there to munch and stuff, all right? So bring out the dishes and scoop me some big bowl of jollof rice and turkey and kpomo with a lot of fat and all that, all right? But with regards weird things to see, to visualize and look at and say, oh, this is actually so weird, I don't think I've seen any, you know? Have I?
1: I think, do I really want to say this? But anyways.
0: Say it!
1: I think the weirdest thing that I have seen is I was at, you know, a friend's house.
0: Oh my God, here we go again.
1: And
0: you're at your boo's house.
1: No, not my boo. But there was a jacuzzi in the room.
0: There was a jacuzzi in the room. Yeah. Okay, so
1: it's like the bed was here and the jacuzzi was here, and then there was a bathroom. What?
0: Okay, so there was a bathroom inside his bedroom.
1: No, not a bathroom. Do you even know what a jacuzzi is?
0: There was a jacuzzi in his bedroom.
1: Yeah.
0: Okay.
1: Who said it was a he?
0: Well, you just said yeah a couple of times. So why are you hiding it? Like, nobody cares about your extracurricular activities when you're alone, all right? We're focusing on the topic right now.
1: It's so annoying.
0: So why was it weird? Because it was in the bedroom?
1: Yeah, because when you walk into the room, you see the jacuzzi. So why would
0: What if it was a ritualist? I wanted to slice and dice you.
1: What? Who is this guy?
0: But you don't
1: what are you
0: know.
1: Talking about?
0: You don't know. What if what if the minute you entered, the lights went off and it was like,
1: oh my God. You're triggering me.
0: You're not seeing him in black robe and a red headscarf.
1: Of course you would know the outfit. Of course you would know the outfit.
0: Yeah. I just watched Nollywood. You are living proof because your ex was a ritualist. So you would know better. I'm just saying.
1: God.
0: You know, how you managed to survive that relationship with unscathed. It tells me that, you know, you didn't survive. You just evolved into, you know, what he was doing. And so I'm
1: what
0: scared for my life.
1: What if we're doing it together?
0: That exactly. I'm really scared for my life right now because I'm in the same confined
1: space.
0: Don't worry,
1: we take people of value.
0: So all the people of value you've been taking, you're still broke.
1: Okay.
0: You know what? Can we go back to the question?
1: Okay. The question is, what is the weirdest thing you've ever seen at someone's home? Maybe it was a style of cooking. Maybe, you know, all of them eat from the same pots or the same plates. Maybe they use their hand. I don't think using your hand to eat is weird. But
0: anyways,
1: some people think it's weird. Maybe that was weird.
0: How do you
1: eat
0: your swallow?
1: Some people use cutlery.
0: Okay, you don't.
1: I do.
0: You use cutlery?
1: Yeah.
0: Okay, you're weird. But I mean, like, it's a no-brainer.
1: You know, just tell us, what is one odd thing that you saw at someone's house? Maybe the way the parents treated the child or the way the children spoke to the parents and you thought, this is not normal. Tell us. Hit us up on the WhatsApp line, 0908-826-5016.
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0: 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My name is Goss.
1: My name is Bunny Care.
0: Oh,
1: we've
0: Lord.
1: Been so hyped today, especially Goss here. He's been unusual. Unusual. He's always so sad and gloomy, and today is exciting.
0: What in the world does that even mean? There's never been a time in the entirety of my life where I've been sad and gloomy on the radio. I'm always boisterous. I'm always full of life. I'm always excited.
1: Right.
0: You know, I don't know where you're coming up with that story, but you know, people will always try to run you down. Hey, enemies. Throw it.
1: Anyways, welcome back to the show. It's Quick Question Conversation Hour. And you know what the question is. Question is, what is the weirdest thing you have seen at someone's house? What's the weirdest thing you have seen at someone's house? We have a message here on the WhatsApp line. This person says, hi, Goss, Radio Rockstar, and Bunny Care. The weirdest thing I ever saw when I visited my uncle's home, I met him feeding his giant peacock with his hand. And that was my first time seeing a peacock display different rainbow colored feathers. People are rich, you. And do you know how much peacock is?
0: It was feeding peacock.
1: Yeah, with his hand. That's some fancy, nancy stuff to do.
0: No, it's rich people problems.
1: Say your mind, girl. You don't worry. Just leave it. But that's some. I mean, you wouldn't. It's not necessarily weird. Well, it kind of is.
0: I mean, it's weird. It's not everyday behavior. Life. Yeah. Well, you know, it is what it is, right?
1: Yeah. So let us know, what is the weirdest thing that you have seen at somebody's home? Probably they were, you know, in a weird position. Probably. They had a jacuzzi in their room, or you know, they walk around without clothes, or you know, they eat.
0: Why would you be in somebody's house walking around it and the person is nude?
1: There's people that do that
0: in the presence of another human being.
1: I mean, if you're the friend,
0: I don't know, maybe girls do that amongst their girlies, but it would definitely be weird if you know, you walked in as a guy into somebody's apartment and the guy is walking around nude. Like, are you not scared? We have a message here. I think it's from Itunu. He says, there's something about you two. Something about you. Your personalities are opposite in a way that fits together perfectly, like yin and yang. You guys are interesting, Itunu. Itunu, thank you very much for this. Would appreciate it more if you send us some of your love in the form of dollars, all right?
1: Just out here begging.
0: We have this one here. It says, there's a time a friend of mine invited me to a house, which was not comfortable with me.
1: Right, sure.
0: So I asked another guy in our friend group to tag along. All was cool until we both cited intimate toy. The vibe was off for a minute, but we handled it like adults. I mean, if you're an adult, your friend's an adult, she's an adult, I presume that it's adult business, all right? So I don't know why it would be weird, but okay. But thank you nonetheless. And I think we have one more there that Bonica is going to obviously take her time to read because she's so fast. Oh my God, so fast. Oh, wow. So fast.
1: Fast. You exhaust me sometimes. We have another message here from Prize. The weirdest thing I've seen in a friend's place was one that was literally washing his clothes in the sitting room. Okay.
0: Yes, it's not surprising for you because you do it on a regular basis, right?
1: I don't do that. But yeah, that's pretty weird.
0: What kind of British accent is that?
1: I didn't do that. I have a washing machine, and sometimes I take my clothes to the laundry for someone to do it for me. Yeah, I'm like that.
0: You know why you're single? This is why you're single. Nobody wants to deal with this baggage. Let's get back to the music and play some amazing tunes. I'm going to play this one from Black Bones. It's called Big Performer. Right?
1: Yeah, and in the next hour, do you want to say what we're doing in the next hour?
0: Yes, we're doing Can You Top This? So pretty much, we're going to be asking you to show your talent. If for those who are core Roadshow fans from the start, they will remember this. Pretty much all you have to do will be to call and perform. You could do a song, you could rap, you could do a performance or whatever, and somebody has to try and top that performance under a minute. All right. If the phone lines are hard for you to reach, of course, WhatsApp is officially open for that.
1: Well, I think WhatsApp is the best. You know, send a voice note. Yeah, hit us up on the WhatsApp line, 0908-826-5016. 0908-826-5016. Show us your talent, okay? Let's see if you can top the other person's talent, and whoever wins is going to get some cool cash.
0: All right.
1: How about that? So, you snooze, you what? You're supposed to say you lose. Who is this guy? You're slacking.
0: Back to the music. Here's Big Performer. Black Bones is up next. My name is Goss.
1: My name is Bunny Cat.

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0: 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My name is Goss, your radio rock star. 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And yes, we have the one and the only ETG in the building.
1: Oh, why do you sound so excited to be ready to sign off?
0: No, I'm actually excited because of you, though, darling.
1: Oh. Is it me?
0: It's you. What's it's always Yoruba been you. Lies. Oh, my God. Why are you doubting my
1: These
0: love
1: These are the
0: for
1: lies
0: you?
1: Of Yoruba men.
0: Why do you doubt my... My on
1: what are you hearing this man? This
2: Everybody
1: man
2: knows Goss to be a liar. It's not Jeez, today.
1: So I'm
2: I don't even know what you guys are talking about, but I know.
1: But
2: he's
1: you just
2: lying.
1: Already know, right?
2: Yeah, like anything that comes out of his mouth, it's a lie.
1: Ew,
2: Take it from me. I have PTSD from this man.
0: This world is not my own.
1: You're just a bus driver.
0: I am simply passing through.
1: That sounds like another lie.
2: I'm not even sure his name is Goss.
1: You know,
2: like, I'm a bit worried for my safety.
0: ETG, my boo, I got you all day every day.
1: Okay,
0: don't care about what anybody's saying.
1: Oh, yeah, no.
0: I got you locked down.
1: Okay.
0: Locked
2: woman
0: down.
2: To woman.
0: Holding you like, down.
2: Listen to me.
0: Wow. Is this what we're doing now?
1: COVID, I won't believe I've been at the woman. No,
0: ETG, our love transcends gender.
1: I want
0: you to know this.
1: Ghost. All this thing where they talk now, you go make me believe you, woman. Just unprovoked. I'll provoke now. I go believe Bonnie.
0: Okay. 1-0. The battle line has been drawn.
1: No,
0: ETG, we are fighting. Oh, you don't switch decibel now. Oh, come on. Okay. What have you been, though? How's your day been?
1: Oh, actually, today is one of those days that I feel like the weather is not necessarily on top of me.
0: Thank God.
1: Thank you.
2: Thank God. Oh, my God.
1: Thank you. I knew that you would be happy. Right? I knew you'd be happy. So today, the weather is not on top of me. Now, it's my brain that is on top of me.
0: Oh.
1: But, you know, it's
0: But we hope that he stays there.
1: It's nothing new that we can work on, you know?
0: Plans for tonight, though? Any
1: You know, tonight's the group chat. We usually have the opportunity to send each other voice notes back and forth.
0: Uh-huh.
1: So people who are listening can send voice notes into other people who are listening. It's fun. And then, of course, you know, as it is, they stand a chance to win a huge sum.
0: Hook sum of money.
1: If they just stick around. You know, you know what I'm talking about?
0: Yeah, I get you.
1: Too intense, but also nothing not intense.
0: All right. It's time for us to say a sweet goodbyes right now. Shout out to everybody who's been tuned in, paying attention, listening to us on the road show from 4 to 8 p.m. We hope that you bring the same zest and gusto tomorrow at around 4 to 7 on the road show. For the other part of the show, the second half of the show, who has been nothing but a thorn in my flesh.
2: I know it's not me you're talking about. So
0: Bonique! With the four E's. I'm sure you've had a splendid day today, right?
2: I have had a splendid day. Always pretty as usual.
0: Oh my God.
2: You know.
0: I love it. I love the fact that you own up to it.
2: I am it. Like, I am pretty. What are you talking about?
0: Maybe not in English, how you speak.
2: I am pretty.
0: Hey, God. I don't suffer, no be small.
2: I love it when I do this thing. So there's this weird guy in my DMs, and every single snap I post of myself, he's always like, pass. And I'm like, thank God.
1: I wouldn't want you to be there. Wait, back up.
2: Yes.
0: You would post on your story.
2: So I know him, right? But I would... He says, okay, for example, I posted a snap on my story, and then he would now type in caps, pass. Right,
0: which translates to what?
2: Like, he's just trolling me. I know him. He's supposed to be my friend.
1: He's supposed to be my friend. He's real. I like the way it was.
0: Bruh, you don't have a friend in that guy.
2: No, obviously, it's a thing that we do.
0: Oh, okay. You troll him too?
2: Okay. When he says pass, and I'm like, thank God, because I would hate for you to be interested. If you are hitting on me, what I'm doing something wrong.
1: Oh no, you're even a worse troll than he is. I pass you back.
0: Okay. Tomorrow, don't come on the radio and say you're single, because we see what you're doing. That
2: my heart is big and is willing to accommodate all. So if you want trying your luck, sure, why not? If you're cute, you're nice.
0: The only people I'm shooting shots to are people walking in Dangote Refinery. All right.
1: Yeah. So. You shot your shot just now.
0: ETG, look, from now on, we have colleagues in that place, all right?
2: We have colleagues. okay?
0: Oh, yeah. Lord. It's time for us to say our sweet goodbyes now, so ETG can come over and take over and absolutely dominate as she always does. So we'll be back again tomorrow.
2: Yep. Tomorrow at 4 p.m.
0: Good night, Lagos.
2: Bye, Lagos. Mwah.

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0: tonight. I love it.
1: I love it too, girl.
0: Ladies, gentlemen. It's After Hours on Cool FM, Velvet Sandpaper, the most interesting man in the world. And M, the goddess, your radio siren, the main chick and not the side one. And it's been a hot and heated time. And I personally, I think it's going to get a bit more hot and heated.
1: It is?
0: A little bit. I saw a discourse that I want to kind of throw out there.
1: Go ahead. Throw it, girl. Throw it back.
0: So I've personally been having these thoughts on my own, alone. I didn't expect that it was also affecting the mainstream entertainment industry. I didn't expect to see AY, you know, speaking about it. If you know AY Live, you know AY Live.
1: Yeah, of course.
0: AY Live, the comedian. AY was currently speaking on, I saw a video on X about him talking about how, you know, comedy shows back in the day, especially the AY Live back in the day, you would have your A-list celebs, A-list stars come perform at this event. And, you know, and he said that it was based off of the relationship that they had at the time. But that in recent times, you might not see that exact same kind of, shall I say, camaraderie. Because they now, you know, look to their streamings, they look to their international audiences, international shows, for, you know, to be able to basically make their money. So Nigerian money or Nigerian shows or Nigerian audiences, not necessarily their priority. And so these days, when you have like someone like an AY trying to do a show and he's reaching out to those celebs who, quote unquote, they grew together at the time, and he's getting charges like 200 million, charges like 120 million, a charge of like 80 million to book an artist to perform at the show. And you now find out that, you know, show budget is, artist budget is overshadowing the entire show production budget, if that makes sense. And he was just saying that one of two things, that, you know, he's not necessarily saying, he specifically said he was not trying to drag anybody or drag the artist and say, oh, why are they paying, charging so much or whatever. But he was just trying to say that, first of all, as you now, as an attender of a comedy show, you should change your mindset and don't be expecting to see any A-list artist on the lineup to perform for that comedy show. He even went ahead to say that, you know, the Kevin Harts and the Trevor Noah, what did he say? That they don't necessarily need artists for their, no, he said Chris Rock. Yeah, that they don't necessarily need artists for their to sell their own tickets to their own comedy shows. A comedy show is for you to just

0: laugh. So you
1: because they're actually funny though. That's why they don't need artists to sell their ticket, because they're actually funny. I'm not saying our people aren't funny, but we gotta admit, comedy these days ain't what it used to be. You might be saying that maybe I'm just not current, but I do recall the golden age of Akbos and Bovi. You know, the golden age of Basket Mouth, Clint the Drunk. And this is not cherry picking the past. Alibaba, I go die, I go save it. Now, this is not me trying to cherry pick the past and saying, oh, we don't have good comedians now. I mean, we do, but comedy is not as rapturous and all-encompassing as it used to be. Back in the day, comedy shows, you know, not you're going to really laugh a great deal. But I've been to a couple of comedy shows and I'm like, bruh. This is a far cry to the raw, rigid originality that we had.
0: We used to watch comedy shows on television with no artists. I didn't even know they were artists
1: came to perform at. Who knew about that?
0: I remember the show they used to do back then. Like, we used to sit down and get out.
1: Is it Night of It?
0: Something. There was Night of a Thousand.
1: I will not say more than that.
0: There was many things happening at the time. And then
1: the worry gimmick was still fresh then. The worry gimmick was fun. But now when I just hear worry, I'm like, you shut up your worry.
0: Shut up. Like, they just came. They're just like, that's where they came from. What do you want them to go back home?
1: Then
0: another set of people were even saying that, oh, why are we not the call B-list and upcoming artists made and contact the performance? Sports. Somebody now said, oh, you want a place where Wizkid has been performing? Please, I'm not going to call the name of the artist, because you're not going to drive. Not me, you're not going to drive. But then I said, oh, you want somewhere where then Wizkid, then Olamide, they will let me, an audience that is used to this quality of performance to now be listening to the now shocking one, Gen Z. Phew, but 200 million is a lot now. Event budget, that is the full event budget.
1: Everything. Our entertainment industry just turned it on your own. Because now we can't even book A-list artists in Nigeria anymore.
0: Yeah, he was even saying that, oh, at the end of the day, if you want to see an A-list artist, you have to wait till this December.
1: Wait till December because Asake, Rema, Burna Boy, Wizkid. I mean, we have an industry that's bigger than its own people. What are we going to do about it?
0: Real.
1: The thing is, what's going to happen is that independent artists and independent acts will spring up and tear down the mold. And that's when everything will get restarted.
0: So the mood.
1: Yeah, we'll be back. Really, Benny, we cite you.
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